591 Washington, Carter Street 592. I see the hazard hit on the location for the animals and the residents. We have to proceed in.

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1: Yes, come in.
0: UTVA is going in the mountain now at Copperhead Trail with the law enforcement. Do you have a UTV 11 report to this location?
1: Is it going to be better access?
0: Yes, that would be better access. And also, we have other support law enforcement when you ride up Copperhead.
1: Well, I was coming into UTV 11.
0: Good.
1: If you have a pretty bad down trailer, we'll move the operations up to Copperhead Trail.

0: UTV 11, command. We're at the last switchback before we get to the top. We're clearing one more street. Do you want to recommit to the top of continue up?
1: Yeah, we have more law enforcement awaiting your arrival to be transported up at Copperhead.
0: Okay.

0: command you say. You got me right there. We have you 211. Ready to get a 20-foot. And it's basically a metal machine. That's really serious.
1: Keep your hands on hand. I have no disorder. This is me up here now.
0: Okay, copy.

0: 568 driver, we made contact.
1: You were broken up.
0: I was just advising my driver I made contact.
1: Okay.

0: 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Medic 79, coming down, respond 2034. Watch medic 75-3, status check.
1: Okay.

81 southbound, exit 6A, Champagne. Medic 75-9, Medic 2, it's coming 26 exit 4, respond 20, 35. Medic 79-2. Special 89, PS1.

25. Units alerted to the interstate. Your call is canceled. The vehicle is no longer on the interstate and is on West Washington Street.

0: 1814. Mm-hmm. Dispatch department, you're out as well. Initially came in as a 911 hang up. I'll stay on the phone. Female came on in obvious distress with breathing. This applies to Fuji Sheriff's Department. We don't know if the door's locked or anything.
1: I am familiar with the resident. Apologize.
0: Alright, sir. 792, you okay with that?
1: We're good. We're familiar.
0: Alright. Six 75 4 Spawn Medic, single letter 2037.

0: Hey, who he was.
1: 1814.
0: No need, Sheriff's Office.

Washington County engine 1610, I-70, westbound in the area of Monument Road. Vehicle fire reported out. 9 Charlie, 2047.

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1: Roger, still okay. Thanks, sir.
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16-1 responded on 70 westbound on area Monument Road for vehicle 5. Black Cadillac CTS 4. Virginia Fleets.

0: Hi, this is 14 Two photo for the way. Currently new car, so we'll be out the rest of the car.
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0: CGVH, man. Good. 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
1: Hey, a concerned paramedic in Franklin County said that you didn't have your headlights on.
0: Yeah, we think so. About 2 miles back.
1: Good, I'm glad you guys are safe.
0: Stop it.

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1: 8754.
0: Okay, we'll look now.

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0: Advising smoke in the electrical room. We're walking to that area now.
1: Interesting.

0: Lance, man, you said Drill. They've got us to the area. Have a slight odor of what smells like electrical burning. No visible of anything.
1: Copy, odor, nothing visible. Yeah, maintenance chatter with you.

0: France.
1: Good.
0: Okay, we found the detector. It is off. There is no smoke in that room. We couldn't find any electrical over 120. But it's going to be a faulty detector. I'm getting hold of just one single engine for now. Sound good. We'll let maintenance keep an eye on it.
1: Watch that, it's there. Yeah.
0: Turn me to be a possible faulty detector to that school room. I'm going to turn it over to maintenance to handle. Hold engine 10-3. 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
0: 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I'm going with Nation 2-1.

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0: In the 100 block of West Academic Street, had a bag of trash on fire. No extension or exposure. Fire is out. There is going to be no need for a fire marshal. I'm sorry.
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1: Copy, thank you.

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1: 75-1. 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
0: Bill? 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

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Sterling Care Southbound, Lincoln Terrace, Lincoln Hospital, Medic 69, 26, EMS 1812, respond, 526.

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They're responding to 23 Wigan Run Road and Greg Gaither for an unconscious person. 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

0: 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We'll be up investigating.
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1: Guardian Fire is on the scene. 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

0: 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Okay.
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1: 568.
0: CMO stated that she just had a few scrapes and want anything from EMS, show me available.
2: 28.
0: Let me serve it.
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0: 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I think you're available.
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0: 751, 755. 752, 755. We'll handle that, bro.
1: We're under a minute away. We're going to continue. You guys can go in service.

0: something about you, Austin. You're clearly we're handling that, right?
1: Especially 9, I'm saying. One of the things, especially at 9-9-3, 752 will put you on. Five, I have you in service.
0: I'm talking to Washington. We just went on the Ravens.

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1: 75-2.
0: Your previous incident at West Palm, we're receiving several new pendant activations.
1: Can you repeat?
0: The incident that you were on at Windsong, we received several more pendant activations. Was there a problem with that alarm?
2: Yes, sir. She was having issues with it. If you need to send someone out, send FD.
0: Okay.

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0: I'm the wrong one, friend. I can't advise on that one. Okay. 49, take and divert to the cardiac arrest.
1: Copy that, Washington.

0: 好，下面继续呢。继续的 Handle Gears 好，我复制上来继续组合。
1: Okay, do you want to take going to Marcy River Road?
0: That's right, 49 Tuesday from Cardiac Arrest.
1: Do you want us to take care of Allah?
0: That's correct.
1: Alright, you can put it around.

0: And Washington, do you have anybody else, Marco, for company for a diver then to care for Hollow? We'll keep the engine on the Suburban.
1: Okay.

0: 1811. 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It was a 12-foot fall, and then the cardiac arrest.
1: Bleeding from the head
0: and nose. Bleeding from the head and nose.
1: Okay.
0: And an emphysis cough. You can check. I'm going to get on tape.
1: Yep.

Hey, Bill, I'm on weather. I'll get right back to me. Contact from about a minute out.

0: 2010的我是。这个我们是自己解释好了。
1: 老师也说了。Good, good, good. So, how everybody down at the first court now?
0: Unfortunately,
1: I'm getting out. Hey, 49, 71.

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1: This is going to be a contract work-related injury. If you can make proper notification, and do you have law enforcement around?
0: Law enforcement is en route. We'll get those up to you.

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0: Okay. ...11,110 Medical Campus Road, Rockwood Medical Center. 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

0: 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We're going to be closer to the medical campus. We'll handle that if you want to take Cleveland. Copy, Washington, you direct.
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0: 5-4 Washington, you want to put 5-2 on Cleveland and we'll handle Fairfax?
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0: Go ahead, sir.
1: All right, so 5-9 is taking the call on medical campus. I need you to take Fairfax.
0: Copy, shows it out.
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0: All right, where are you landing?
1: Two officers.

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I'm going to give them the good contact. I have two farms across the street. They expect electronic mail.

0: 14-5, 14-5, 14-5, 14-5, 14-5, 14-5, 14-5, 14-5, 14-5, 14-5, 14-5, 14-5, 14-5, 14-5, 14-5, 14-5, 14-5, 14-5, 14-5, 14-5, 14-5, 14-5, 14-5, 14-5, 14-5, 14-5, 14-5, 14-5, 14-5, 14-5, 14-5, 14-5, 14-5, 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14-5, 14-5, 14-5, 14-5, 14-5, 14-5, 14-5, 14-5, 14-5, 14-5 minutes.
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351 Fondue responding. Would you? Thanks. Now, what was your PS1?

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1: Tony 6 8 8
0: Is this at the given address or at Chick-fil-A now?
1: The one from Chick-fil-A is old. We don't know what's at halfway interstate. He kept saying halfway interstate.
0: Copy, show us in the area.
1: All right. Washington 755 in the area also. Okay, Andy, 26-1, 75-5.

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0: 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You go to the Washington County Sheriff's Officer on scene with a disabled vehicle saying they had an 81.
1: Okay, engine 5.
0: Home, you direct.
2: I'm direct. There's nothing. We can put everybody in service because Lakeside's been checked. Halfway Boulevard, all the ramps to 81, and there's nothing.
0: Units Halfway Boulevard, Interstate 81, you can clear when you're ready on fire dispatch. 1116 to the Gordon Ditch.
2: Yes, sir.
0: Trooper 3's in the air.
2: Outstanding.
0: I'm gonna hang out here over the halfway area until 81 clears.

0: Infante Washington Romeo.
1: No, 75 degrees at hospital. Okay. 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

0: to Austin, because I'm docking at Broad Avenue.
1: Hey, 10-11, try again, buddy.
0: Docking at Broad Avenue, please.
1: Okay. Duty 75 is in halfway, and Super 3 is 9 minutes after talking to 4-2 now.
0: Received.
2: Patient.

0: 291. Clear HPD, you can cancel.
1: Got it. Well.
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1: Yeah, I can do that.
0: Thank you.

0: 日子对什么运作去了。
1: Hey, we're going to be landing directly across from 14538 Marshall Road. We're going to be landing in a grass field. We're going to have some uneven terrain, but there's some flat spots that you should be able to land your bird. To your west, you have a tree lawn and a driveway, as well as to your east. To the north, you have some power lines. Other than that, there is no apparent hazard. Ground is hard enough that you should be to land as well.
2: Okay, copy it. Lieutenant General, what's your case, okay?
1: Apparently they are looking on giving him blood. You can go direct to EMS 1811 for reaching us all.
3: You still won't even answer.

3 by the DK-11. Trooper 3, stand by. He's switching down.

0: 1811, Super 3 is on this channel, go ahead.
1: Washington County MS 1811, Trooper 3, how do you copy? Very good. Hey, you're en route for a mail station estimated to be in his 50s with about 20 feet in the air cutting trees. We believe you may have missed a step, went to the ground. He's got pretty significant head trauma, moderate loss of blood. He was initially in a PEA arrest when we arrived shortly after we were able to get rocked. He went tachycardic in the 130s, pressure tank to about 40 systolic. We gave him 1 gram of TXA, 1 unit of blood, and at this time he's been intubated with an IO. Looks like we're still getting a little soft on pressures. We might have a real rest here soon. Otherwise, I'll give you the rest when you're in.

0: 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Your user address ends up.
1: That's correct.
0: All right.

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1: 26912.
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0: 18 14 Washington.
1: Good.
0: Are you able to amend my one scene time to the time that 752 went round? Or correction, 754 went round.
1: I'll put it on there as a note. I didn't catch it. We were busy there trying to shuffle ambulances.
0: Yeah, fine. I figured. I'm clear.

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1: Sportsman, all units operating on TAC 1 support. 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The Trooper 3 is on final, 11:30. One's back in service. I have 691 floating around the city just in case she goes letting them go.
0: Yeah, that should be fine.
1: Okay, 691.

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1: Watson, no units, TAC 1 sport. 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Trooper 3, safe to landing. 11:32.

0: 15506 Paradise Drive, medical emergency, make 75-3, respond, 1147.
1: Yeah, for 1811. He's on the trooper as well.
0: Okay. If you make contact either with a deputy or I can tell them, they're going to have to call OSHA themselves. We don't do that.
1: Okay. I'll let them know.
0: Thank you. I would tell you a little bit ago when you guys were busy.
1: I appreciate it.

0: report to the Washington. I advise sheriff's office. They said they're gonna make a call. I'm gonna switch back to PS1.
1: Appreciate it.

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0: Engine 4-2, officer. Engine 4-2, officer. Can you relay that information about OSHA again for us? Not to the Sheriff's Department. They don't have to call. It's the individual that was cutting with the patient.
1: Yep, I'll make contact with him.
0: I appreciate it, sir. Thank you.

0: Air 14 to Charis. We have personnel remaining on scene for arrival very soon.
1: Engine 4-2, 4-1.

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0: and penetrate them for engine four. 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Way.
1: Few times. Order C Battalion Chief 3.

0: ahead to 4 stage and break the island at the height. Truck 4, you got room to come around us.
1: Okay, engine 4.

0: all three from each four officer.
1: Go ahead, engine four officer.
0: Cody residence, you reported it to a landlord. She came, did a quick cleaning with a solid oxide detergent. That's all we smelled throughout the apartment, and then he left. No readings on the meters. Engine five, firefighters shutting out the basement.
1: Okay, I copied your information as well as that there's no readings of gas on the meter. Engine five, checking the basement.
0: Same conditions in the basement at the time. After that, I entered in the apartment or electric. Nothing gas that I can find.
1: Okay, I copied everything was electric. Engine 5, go with your traffic if you can repeat that.
0: Same conditions in the basement. No readings on the meter.
1: Okay. Officer Engine 4, if you can communicate that to the caller, please.
0: Okay, caught into any gas cars down here at the border, in the furnace, or in hot water heaters. Yeah, that's correct. Water heater.

0: Actually, we informed the residents. Loud and clear. She will call us once the deodorizer dissipates and if the odor comes back.
1: Okay, that's great. Wash cat from Battalion 3.
2: Alright.
1: No hazards found. The marks available, get us away.
3: Tennessee 3, but I think no hazards found. Units are clear and direct. 1241.

0: Murphy for me.
1: Yeah.
0: I'm in Jason Amzog. I gave you a phone number as point of contact, but I also gave him the boss point of contact as well.
1: Okay.
0: Sorry for the confusion. First time for me.
1: We're in this together.

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0: Okay, sorry for the confusion. The phone number comes up one direct line from Meredith, and we have to play the guessing games.

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2: Assistant G6 on the field, I'm out investigating.
1: Assistant G6 out investigating 12-4.

Assistant Chief 6 in Washington County. Yeah. A working commercial dumpster fire to the rear of the residence, about 50 feet. 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We should probably get it with the engine. Is this one on the area? 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

0: My sister, she's fixing one. 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

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My box is 217.

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0: 6921.
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0: 4, Washington. 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Virginia Avenue, St. Joseph's Catholic Church, automatic firearm. 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
1: Yeah, I'll be chosen now.
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0: On the air with 2 en route to Washington County Public Safety Training Center for Public Service.

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0: You can hear me clear the DA. Manning out of service. 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

0: class reported vitals or a heart rate of 124. An AP saturation of 97% on room air. Last recorded blood pressure of 98 over 65. We're not requesting any orders. We have a 5 to 10 minute ETA at your facility. Do you have any questions or orders for this unit?
1: No further questions.
0: I'm going to come in on arrival, man.
1: This is clear.
0: 75 is clear.

my washer. Yeah. So you can show us the Raptor Meredith, Indy Mileage 167307.

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1: 1814 Washington. I'm 181 approaching Salem. I'll handle that.
0: Okay,
1: 1814. Good morning, Miss Long.
0: Are your patients now talking?
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The wife of the 7th.

engine 41, engine 251, 0 rescue 1, 0 engine 19, engine 1582. Interstate 70 westbound at Bill Moxley Road, vehicle accident 9 Bravo 1456.

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1: Go ahead.
2: The sheriff's office is on the scene. 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
1: Alrighty, thank you.

Interstate 70 westbound in the area of Bill Moxley Road. Interstate 70, 082.

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1: Hello?
0: They're going to be the AT&T entrance off of Mapleville.

0: Coast Gang, West 252. I was off the air, Clerk of Public Services. Okay, Chief.
1: Chief Sevens are out.
0: All right, Chief Sevens, let's get one.

0: Alright, 27. Chief, they're going to be the AT&T entrance off of Maple Road. Couple calls, two vehicle accident, we can confirm.
1: Copy.

0: Paul Shrimp Medical 792. There'll be three vehicles. All our kids are out.
1: Copy. We can all just rescue it. We don't need it. It's coming.
0: It's just a walking piece. Everyone's off the roof.
1: All right, Marcy, you go to bed. 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We got it. 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

0: Roddy here. Just in case somebody marks up, do you need fire, please? It doesn't sound that way, it sounds like you're all prepared, but I'll let you know. Okay, Chief. Somebody hit your GTAC by accident, that's what it seemed.
1: Washington, do you have MSD around?
0: That's right.

0: 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It's going to be property damage collision. We're just waiting for NFC at this point.
1: Five or seven Mapleville Road, Farney Key, the Bowman Center, Medical Mercy. 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
1: Go ahead.
0: I just called the thing with MSP. I'm new DTA. I got a couple other calls.
1: Okay.
0: You are in the parking lot at AT&T, right?
1: On two separate locations. Two vehicles are going to be at the construction site of the new sheets, and then one vehicle is going to be at the parking lot at AT&T.
0: All right.

0: 39, Great Wars, cast.
1: They still need power, please. AT&T.
0: Yeah.
1: You still need fire, please, out there to Fells.
0: Yeah, we're off the roadway.
1: Okay.
0: We're exchanging information right now, but I know one vehicle definitely needs to

0: We cannot do the wash then. And if you don't think, we'll be available.
1: 7-2, 15-32.

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0: Ninja 3's on scene. 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
1: Ninja 3, 674.

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So, Maryland plate 5, Charlie Sierra 4365. 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

0: 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We're available.
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0: 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The patient's going to be in a 2021 GMC Terrain, silver in color.
1: We're good. Thank you.

Range 5-2. Range 5-2, a couple calls. Looking for a black minivan into the guardrail. Should be a female patient with a child. Anywhere from the 4 to the 7. The 7 eastbound.

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0: Can we clear the utilities?
1: Correct.
0: Okay, 1813.

20 westbound in the area of Mapleville Road. Personal injury collision. Incoming 16 and 10. Rescue engine 7. Medic 75 response. Second alert. Medic 79 responding. Team 14.

units respond to the accident on 70 West Palm Maple Road. Clearance due to be at least three vehicles. All parties are advised and they are not injured, but the airbags were deployed. Checkup's only. They advise that one vehicle is leaking antifreeze.

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1: Negative
0: P-16-4. Is that on 70 or Mapleville Road?
1: 70 westbound.
0: 10-4, thank you.
1: P-16.
0: The back log right there at Mapleville is the only thing that's probably west of it.

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1: What's going to say about your call here?
0: Traffic 56 bridge in the top of the westbound off ramp.

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1: 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And that's old broke engines right now for blocking.
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1: Says.
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0: 216 to Washington County. 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
1: Is there anything we can help you with?
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1: Okay, pull behind your vehicle. We'll be there momentarily.

0: 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Do you have a message?
1: I've got the traffic alleviator here on 66, so I'll be clear. 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
0: 1-2-5. Engine 1-1. Good. Frederick, West Virginia 7-4 clears. Can you return back to Frederick?
1: Yep.
0: Okay, thank you.

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1: Okay, just 7-4.
0: Small five, gearbox, and a combine. Fire's been extinguished. We're in service. Would you like us to return back to your station one?
1: You can go ahead and return to Frederick. Thank you.
0: Copy that. We're heading back to Frederick. Thank you.
1: Show you mail behind. Good morning.
0: They were apprised of this call for you guys as well.
2: Rescue Engine 7-4 is clear of the Combine fire. They're returned to your county, 1915.

0: 75. QE 75 and 69 too. At least one central wound to the neck. No, no, where? Turn reception was not the best. 1919. Check that to the Washington. Can you go check the availability of aviation, please? Sure thing. Also, it's 691 in or out.
1: Until 8 p.m.
0: Thank you.

0: 3090423.
1: Thank you, Jeff.
0: Yes, you're available.
1: Okay.
0: Set it for me, please.
1: Watch copies.
0: Washington County, if you could, can you have MSP go to under a bridge prior to exit 32? As I was getting off, there was something laying along the roadway. It just didn't look normal. I don't know if it was clothing or boxes or an individual or not.
1: Contact,
0: I'm going back to S1. 1922. New Washington.
1: As for call MCPC, 22. As well,
0: 22, 1922. 12 to the duty 75, 8692. We have ourselves. We're in a stage on Roxbury Road. Systems on the scene or an LV.
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0: 4-375.
1: 375. Still be 98 for the trooper. You can go, sir.
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0: Transporting a 28-year-old male. Party 2, Bravo. Count of 2 stab wounds. So what's next?
1: Roger, copy, 1940.

0: 保什么方向 response 问题，说真的。
1: Can you try 10, 20 years?

0: approaching units responding to Retown Road. They're advising us on the north side of the road, flying closer to the area of 19,707. It's a possible combine fire.
1: Copy.